The shockwaves on my bones will linger like the ghost of you here in my bed. When I was lost, you thought me a beautiful find. Sometimes I think of you.

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0: Living their life the way they can taste and smell it. Grateful for the things it brings, not asking where they come from. Our buddies become the ground for the animals to walk on.

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But is the wind these days just weigh a ton? Well, our bodies become the ground for the animals to walk on.

terrible way of feeling like shit. I might have been one of those who said that, but for now I'm

In her place, 100 candles burning. A salty sweat drips from her breath.